0: A teenage boy is fighting for life after being stabbed north of Sydney. The 15-year-old apparently stumbled into his neighbour's home asking for help last night in Terrigal. It's understood the boy and the homeowner who helped didn't know each other before last night. CCTV has caught the moment diners had to run for their lives during a drive-by shooting at a cafe in Melbourne. One man had to be taken to hospital with non-life-threatening injuries. It all happened at Altona North just after 7 p.m. The gunman is yet to be tracked down. A cold front is bringing chilly, wet conditions to Tasmania and powerful winds. Prince Harry and Elton John have been ordered to pay millions to the Daily Mail after losing a privacy case, and there are reports that Meghan Markle's in talks with the makers of Netflix's The Gentlemen. There's been talk that the Duchess of Sussex could return to acting when she moves back to England with Prince Harry and their children.
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0: The Lions have all but locked in third spot after they defeated the Magpies by 63 points last night at the G. Brisbane coach Chris Fagan admits he got a bit upset at one point.
3: Yeah, I suppose because we're in this situation where we're playing now and other teams can now work out, you know, Hawthorn can work out how much they need to win by on the weekend to get past us and get into third spot. So I just thought, we gave away a few easy goals.
0: While Collingwood's Scott Pendlebury will need scans after his game ended due to a knee issue. Carlton and Frio are up this afternoon in Melbourne, and in cricket, the second test with Bangladesh is underway in Mackay.
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5: A top of 15 today in Launceston with a partly cloudy day ahead. High chance of showers most likely in the early morning and some 35-kilometre winds coming through. Sunday, mostly sunny, top of 15. And your Monday with showers expected, top of 16 degrees there. As for Scottsdale, it's a top of 14 today with clearing showers. High chance of those showers in the early morning and snow falling above 1,200 metres. Your Sunday, mostly sunny, top of 13. And Monday, possible showers, top of 14. And St Helens is sitting at 16 at the top today, partly cloudy, medium chance of showers and 40-kilometre winds coming through. Sunday, mostly sunny and top of 16. And Monday, with clearing showers, top of 17 degrees. 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

0: Good morning. Hope you're having a wonderful start to your weekend. It is Chilli FM, home of the hottest hits. You're here with Marcus for your weekend, and I'm here to help you kick it off the right way. We've just heard from Mumford & Sons with Little Lion Man. We have a bunch of music on the way. The likes of Bruno Mars. We've got some Justin Biebs. It's a bit of Springsteen. The Boss is in there as well, and a bit of Stella Lefty. The list goes on and on. We're going to kick it off. We're going to kick it right. It is your Saturday, and you've got me for the next couple of hours. Hope you're having a great day. You'll catch me soon. You're here on Chilli.
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0: It's Marcus here on Chilli FM. I hope you're having a wonderful day. Please do not forget, we are currently running a massive, massive competition called Steal My Standby. 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And during breakfast with Nick and Marcus, that's me, or Jay Harves and the Arves, or even with RV on during morning, should I say, you can catch your name being called out. And if you answer within 30 minutes, if you give us a call within that 30-minute period, you can go on the standby list to go to Vegas, you and a friend, worth $20,000 for 5 nights. You get to see the likes of Cardi B, the Goo Goo Dolls, Weezer, Zara Lunson, Benson Boone, Muse, Snoop Dogg, the list goes on. Get on the standby list. If you don't call within that 30 minutes, however, anyone else can steal your standby. So make sure you listen out for your name on the shows and give us a call to get on that list. It's totally worth it. Massive comp. Do it. All thanks to Launceston GWM, Affordable Electric. Thanks to Launceston GWM. Guys, do it for yourselves. Do yourself a favour. You're here on Chilli.
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8: Hi there, Alana McIntyre here with the latest. The Sydney Swans are hoping fans will still head out to support both the women and the men in their AFL games tomorrow at the SCG. Lawyers for the two adult performers who were inside the Melbourne hotel room where an alleged incident played out say they're preparing to launch civil action. One of the women's fathers say his daughter suffered an asthma attack and asked for help from hotel staff. A teenager is in a critical condition after being stabbed on the New South Wales Central Coast. The 15-year-old apparently stumbled into his neighbour's house in Terrigal last night, asking for help. Down at Central Coast, the 15-year-old apparently stumbled into his neighbour's house in Terrigal last night, asking for help. Diners have

0: Keeping says temperatures could rise by more than 3 degrees, and usually 2 degrees is considered a big event.
1: And that can be the difference between food production going well or crops failing, and it can be the difference between people experiencing flood events or extreme heat stress.
0: On the ABC there. And TikTok has been ordered to pay more than $550 million to settle a lawsuit with the US Justice Department. The social media platform's accused of violating children's online privacy.
2: Introducing a new beef stroganoff pie from Banjo's Bakery Cafe. Rich, hearty, creamy, and wrapped in Banjo's famous golden flaky pastry. Banjo's Stroganoff Pie. Are you stroganoff? Chili, your sport now.
0: After defeating the Magpies by 63 points last night, the Lions have all but locked in third spot, while Collingwood coach Craig McRae says they're being careful with Scott Pendlebury's knee injury.
3: My understanding is, like, if we had some precautionary action around his tightness in the back of his knee.
0: And in cricket, the second test with Bangladesh is underway in Mackay.
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4: A top of 15 today in Launceston with a partly cloudy day ahead. High chance of showers most likely in the early morning and some 35-kilometre winds coming through. Sunday, mostly sunny, top of 15. And your Monday with showers expected, top of 16 degrees there. As for Scottsdale, it's a top of 14 today with clearing showers. High chance of those showers in the early morning and snow falling above 1,200 metres. Your Sunday, mostly sunny, top of 13. And Monday, possible showers, top of 14. And St Helens is sitting at 16 at the top today, partly cloudy, medium chance of showers and 40-kilometre winds coming through. Sunday, mostly sunny and top of 16. And Monday, with clearing showers, top of 17 degrees. 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

0: Chilli FM, home of the hottest hits. You're here with Marcus for your weekend. I hope you're having a wonderful day and you're treating yourself with kindness, getting in a bit of R&R. That was Ella Langley with Be Her. We've got a bunch more music on the way. Big stuff from the likes of Tyke. Chucking in a little bit of Alex Warren, Fever Dream. And if you're not feeling that, a bill of LMFAO. More music all the time. You're here on Chilli. Good morning.
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2: 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Remember it. Then, when you hear this, be the first caller through to win a Canberra hamper and go in the draw for two Canberra weekend escapes for two, including return flights with Link Airways and two nights accommodation.
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2: 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Next stop, Canberra, on Chilli Breakfast.
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0: 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You're here with Marcus for your weekend. It is a lovely Saturday day. I wish I was out and about enjoying it, but I will live vicariously through you. Keep the music pumping, guys. We are not stopping here. It's going to keep on jamming because that's what we're known for here at Chilli FM. Just hit after hit after hit. It does not stop. And you know what? We're just going to throw in some throwbacks there as well, because why not? We have the power. We can do what we want. That's how it works. Hey, if you want more from me as well, check it out with Nick and Marcus on Breakfast, Monday to Friday, 6 to 9. That's Chilli Breakfast with Nick and Marcus. We do things like the Spicy Single, all thanks to Launceston Floor World, more than just flooring, where Nick and I pick two songs that battle it out and go head to head. We play the ultimate winner of that battle at the end of every single show, and you, the listener, gets to vote for it. You jump up on the Chilli Instagram, you give us a follow, you vote for it on the poll, and you hear the Spicy Single. More from that on the way. Chilli FM. Good morning, afternoon-ish. It's one of the two.
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4: 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Chile National News Now.
5: Hi there, Alana McIntyre here with the latest. A third woman is planning legal action against the Sydney Swans following an alleged incident at the Pullman Hotel in Melbourne, with her lawyer describing the allegations as harrowing. Slater and Gordon senior lawyer Jackson Panham says the woman, who is yet to speak to any media, is assisting police with their investigation.
6: I don't want to go into what's happened in the room. I think that's really important to state. I can't say what happened in the room. What I can say is she made a report to Victoria Police immediately after it happened, and police attended shortly after, and they commenced their investigation.
5: Two other women have engaged a separate law firm. A teenage boy who was stabbed north of Sydney remains critical. The 15-year-old stumbled up to a neighbour's house in Terrigal last night, desperate for help. A gunman remains on the run after a drive-by shooting at a cafe in Melbourne. One man had to be taken to hospital last night after shots were fired and diners were forced to duck for cover at Altona North. A cold front is blasting Tasmania, bringing damaging winds. Meghan Markle is reportedly in talks about joining the third season of Netflix's The Gentlemen, which is shot in the UK. And Robbie Williams is set to perform at the Melbourne Cup. The singer has told the Herald Sun while the nation is stopped, he might as well entertain.
7: What I love about Australian fans is that I am embraced for who I am. I just feel as though I'm allowed to be the person that I've always wanted to be there.
4: Get the jump on your next project with the mighty helpful team at Mitre 10 and check Mitre 10 socials for the latest offers and updates. 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
5: The Lions have all but locked in third spot after defeating the Magpies by 63 points at the MCG, while Collingwood coach Craig McRae says Scott Pendlebury will have to get scans on his knee, but they think it could all be due to hamstring tightness.
8: Of the opinion, you know, throughout the night that that was the case, but again, scans will have to reveal that. We'll see how that plays out.
5: Carlton and Freo are up this afternoon. The second test with Bangladesh is underway in Mackay, and Jannik Sinner has withdrawn from the US Open due to his knee injury.
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9: A top of 15 today in Launceston with a partly cloudy day ahead, high chance of showers most likely in the early morning and some 35-kilometre winds coming through. Sunday, mostly sunny, top of 15, and your Monday with showers expected, top of 16 degrees there. As for Scottsdale, it's a top of 14 today with clearing showers. High chance of those showers in the early morning and snow falling above 1,200 metres. Your Sunday, mostly sunny, top of 13, and Monday, possible showers, top of 14. And St Helens is sitting at 16 at the top today, partly cloudy, medium chance of showers and 40-kilometre winds coming through. Sunday, mostly sunny and top of 16, and Monday with clearing showers, top of 17 degrees. To get all your news, sports and weather anytime at Chilli FM.

Shimmer by Fuel, still one of the bands carrying on into the early 2000s that was still keeping grunge alive. It still had that 90s alternative rock, grunge garage sound to it, and that's what I love so much about Fuel. One of my favourite bands of all time, in fact. You're here on Chilli, home of the hottest hits with Marcus. I hope you're having a wonderful day. The music doesn't stop from here though, guys. We've got the likes of Monsters and Men with Little Talks coming up. Check it out. Hey! In a little bit of Harry Styles as well with American Girls. And a bit of Sabby as well, Sabby Brina Carpenter Espresso. I don't know why we're not calling her Sabby B more often. It doesn't make any sense, but hey, that's just what I do here on Chilli. More music all the time. Chilli FM, home of the hottest hits. Hope you're having a great day. The 90s tunes you love.

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0: 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It could go to one lucky winner. That could be you, to Bolter's Pizzeria up at the Country Club Villas, just 900 metres away from the Country Club Resort. 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Totally worth it. It's going to be awesome. Hey, stick with us. We've got news, sports and weather on the way, and then of course we're going to chase that straight back into some music with the likes of Imagine Dragons. You're here on Chilli.
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2: Good morning, I'm Ebony Ablett. Authorities are investigating two separate, deliberately lit fires in Launceston's northern suburbs, establishing a state parliamentary committee to examine the sale of Tasmania's largest farm property.
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10: I'm John Fabris. A third woman's engaged legal representation in relation to an alleged sexual assault at a Melbourne hotel. Five Swans players were subsequently stood down for breaching the club's rules. Lawyer Jackson Panham taking up the case.
11: Whatever the outcome of the criminal investigation, we intend to explore other avenues for our client to seek justice, including civil remedies.
10: The ACT becomes the second jurisdiction to join a national gun buyback program alongside New South Wales. ACT's Police Minister.
12: We recognise the impact that the events of Bondi last year had on both the New South Wales community, but the Australian community and the Jewish community.
10: And 5,000 wildfires burning in Indonesia and flash floods in Peru are being credited to El Nino, which is yet to top out. Professor Adam Scaife from the UK's Met Office telling ITV it's history making.
13: I have never seen a forecast that looks like this. It peaks in November, December. It looks very much like it's going to be a record event.
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0: Josh Fraser's first game as Carlton's full-time coach is against Ladderleaders Fremantle at Marvel Stadium. But the Blues mentor has told Gold Sport it's business as usual.
14: Another opportunity to continue to build a brand, I guess, if you like. That's been a real focus for us, to put a brand of football on show that our supporters can connect to. And we're probably not in a position, to be honest, to be looking too far ahead than that. And I think our players have done a terrific job in staying relatively present.
0: Melbourne can lock in a top six finish by beating the Dogs. Geelong can do the same against Richmond. Seventh place Adelaide needs one to slip up while needing to defeat the Giants tonight. Meanwhile, the Lions crushed the Pies 159-96 last night at the G. Australia is off to a scorching start against Bangladesh in the second test in Mackay.

0: 3-day forecast.
1: A top of 15 today in Launceston with a partly cloudy day ahead, high chance of showers most likely in the early morning and some 35-kilometre winds coming through. Sunday, mostly sunny, top of 15, and your Monday with showers expected, top of 16 degrees there. As for Scottsdale, it's a top of 14 today with clearing showers, high chance of those showers in the early morning and snow falling above 1,200 metres. Your Sunday, mostly sunny, top of 13, and Monday, possible showers, top of 14. And St Helens is sitting at 16 at the top today, partly cloudy, medium chance of showers and 40-kilometre winds coming through. Sunday, mostly sunny and top of 16, and Monday with clearing showers, top of 17 degrees. 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

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That was Creed with Arms Wide Open. And if you want to have just a little bit of a giggle, take a listen to this. I love Scott Stapp, lead singer of Creed, for many, many reasons. But back in 2005, he did the national anthem at the Ford 400 Championship race, the NASCAR. Take a listen to this.

0: fought so proudly we hear as the twilight's last gleaming. Whose broad stripes?
1: Oh, okay. I'm going to have to just cut it there because it doesn't get better. It only gets worse. Stick to Creed, brother. Keep the music going. We do love you. Hey, more music on the way. You're here on Chilli. Hope you're having a wonderful weekend.
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1: 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Remember it. 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

0: Well, that is it from me. Of course, the music doesn't stop from here. I hope you're having a great weekend. That is Chilli FM's home of the hottest hits. You are here with Marcus. I am Marcus. And I hope you've had a wonderful, wonderful day. Stick it out because you've got the likes of Gailey and EJ to kick it off with you. The music doesn't stop here. The fun doesn't stop here. And if you want more from me, catch Nick and Marcus on Chilli Breakfast Monday to Friday, 6 till 9. The chaos and the fun just does not stop from there. We've had a bunch on and the bunch will keep on bunching. Keep going. Hope you're having a good one. It's Chilli. See ya.
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24: 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National. News. Now.
25: I'm John Fabris. Another legal firm's been hired by a third woman in the case involving Swans players who were stood down over club standards breaches, including late-night drinking in Melbourne. Slater and Gordon's Jackson Panham's considering civil action separate to police investigations.
26: Our client's had her entire world turned upside down. She's now trying to navigate an incredibly traumatic experience.
25: Home Affairs Minister Tony Burke's announced a second taker for the federal government's national gun buyback scheme.
27: I'm really pleased to say the second jurisdiction to be joining the buyback is the ACT.
25: It joins New South Wales. Other states and territories are yet to sign on. And President Trump's fronted a Make America Great Again rally in South Carolina. Beforehand, he outlined how he plans to choke Iran financially with sanctions to end the war.
28: They are not paying their soldiers. They're not paying their police. We have total control of that entire region. They would love to make a deal. but they're not ready to make the right deal.
0: Got an outdoor dad, DIY dad, handy dad, or a rev head dad? And stuck for Father's Day gift ideas? 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
3: AFL action's underway at Marvel Stadium. At last check, it's Carlton trailing Fremantle by 10 points in the opening quarter. Melbourne adding Xavier Lindsay to face the Doggies this afternoon at the MCG. The 20-year-old replacing suspended forward Jacob Van Rooyen. D's coach Stephen King impressed by his VFL form.
5: Yeah, Xavier Lindsay, again, another really high-quality young player that got through, and he was really impressive as well.
3: Geelong faces Richmond at the Cattery, while the Crows to battle the Giants tonight at the Adelaide Oval. Round two of the AFLW's kicked off, the Bulldogs taking on Richmond, the Eagles to host the Suns in Perth. Australia's made a dominant start in the second test, with Bangladesh all out for 64 in Mackay. Mitchell Stark ripping through the Tigers with 6 for 12. Aussie skipper Pat Cummins adding 3 wickets. The Wallaroos trailing the Black Ferns 21-0 in the first half of their women's rugby test in Auckland. And reigning Premier League champion Arsenal opening its title defence with a 3-0 win over newly promoted Coventry. That's sport. I'm Harrison Preve.
1: 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Chile's three-day forecast.
9: It's getting down to a low of 7 degrees tonight for your Saturday. Tomorrow we are looking at a top of 15 degrees, though a mostly sunny day. And your Monday with shower, a low of 7 degrees tonight for your Saturday. Tomorrow we are looking at a top of 15 degrees, though a mostly sunny day. And your Monday with shower.

0: but we could find that agreed to work on the weekend for free. You know the old saying, you get what you paid for. So please enjoy Gayley and Emily J.
1: Hello.
2: We're doing our best.
1: Yep, I'm the Emily bit.
2: Yep, you are.
1: You're the Gayley bit.
2: Well, it's the only other option, really, isn't it?
1: And we have Jake pop in every now and then.
2: We've got the Jake bit.
1: Hello. You. He presses the buttons because we can't.
3: Sometimes.
2: Yeah.
1: Anyway, we're going to talk about...
2: Doesn't always work for him. That's the problem.
1: Yeah, but if you don't know us, I've got a couple of kids, a 14-year-old and an 8-year-old, and school carnivals were happening, and I got involved, and I did the wrong thing.
2: I'm
1: going to talk about that a little bit later on.
2: I want to talk about a new invention. It's a drone that can actually, fix up gravity for you.
1: Okay.
2: In a way, which is interesting. And I'm also going to talk about my dog and the anxiety he causes me at traffic lights.
1: Yeah, because he's got a little mini poodle, guys, and he dresses him in pyjamas.
2: Not at the lights.
3: So coming up, Gayley and Emily Jade.

0: Hello, it's Gailey and Emily Jade here for your weekend.
1: I am going to introduce something and then just watch Gailey take over. So, the new Sylvester Stallone movie trailer.
2: Oh, it's amazing. I saw it the other day. It's so good.
1: This is for you. So, it's the I Am Rocky film. So, it's coming out and it's just basically about how he made Rocky and how it just changed his life. And the trailer looks really good. And I've never seen any of the Rockies. I've never seen one. I don't know. I know of them, but I've never sat and watched one. Why would I? It's not my type of film. But I'm not into
2: that
1: stuff.
2: You won an Oscar, you realise that.
1: Yeah, but it was a long time ago.
2: Like,
1: I was a little person when it first came out, and then I've never gone to a DVD store or seen it pop up on Netflix or anything. So I don't know if someone's going to do that now, put up the old ones on one of the streaming
2: services. We're going to make sure you watch it.
1: Yeah, okay, great. Anyway, here is the trailer.
3: I like this girl, Sylvester.
4: Sylvester?
3: That's right, his real name.
4: It's got a nice ring to it, Sylvester Stallone. It's like Peter Parker.
3: You don't got the looks to be a movie star. Not to mention, you talk like you got rocks in your mouth.
5: The only way for me to get to show people is I'm going to have to write a script for myself.
6: You wrote this in 3.5 days. This is freaking good. To have someone like Chuck Bronson, or we could do Eastwood.
5: Guys, I play Rocky.
6: I have no idea what that means. All right, now, if you do this, it comes with some strengths. If you ever fall one day behind schedule, they're going to kick you to the curb, and they can replace you with a real actor.
5: I don't even know what I'm doing. It's any good.
6: Just do the best acting of your life and everything will be fine.
5: This movie, it's about having a belief in yourself. It's about going the distance. I put my heart and soul on the page. If I'm not willing to live up to what I wrote, then what's the point? So do you believe in me? Or not?
1: Okay.
2: It's a real Rocky story. That's the best thing about it.
1: It is the Rocky story. And the guy that's playing Sylvester is a guy called Anthony Ippolito, and he looks exactly like him. Like, if you go down the rabbit warren of the comparisons of the Rocky original and now the new one, you're just like, whoa, they
2: cast
1: everyone so well.
2: Yeah, yeah.
1: Yeah, so anyway, I've got another admission. I thought Rocky and Rambo were the same thing, but they're apparently different films.
2: Oh, no. Sacrilege.

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1: 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Chewy.

0: It's Gailey and Emily Jade. EJ had a bit of a disaster at her kids' sports carnival, which is coming up shortly, but right now, Gailey.
1: Okay, I know you've been chomping at the bit or champing at the bit. That's another phone topic, isn't it?
2: It is. We should
1: do that one day. Researchers at the University of Tokyo have explored a drone-like backpack that reduces the weight that you feel while jumping, creating an almost low-gravity experience. So when you see pictures or in the movies or whatever, people on the moon.
2: Yes.
1: And they sort of jump and they float in the air and then they cover distance.
2: Yes.
1: And all of that.
2: Yeah, they did it in Hollywood soundstage. So maybe they had a drone.
1: Maybe they had it way back then. The concept began with Lunaviti,
2: okay.
1: A wearable multi-trier system designed to generate constant upward thrust while the user's own legs provide the jump. Newer research uses 16 rotors and it can support roughly 50 kilos and has demonstrated jumping under simulated 75% reduced gravity. So they've got to still work on it, I think, by the sounds of it, because there's not many people that are 50.
2: Yeah.
1: 50 kilos. You'd just about be 50.
2: 60.
1: Well, that's just about. Keep working at it.
2: Is it? That's how. So,
1: what's the old say? My old man used to say, look at you, you've withered away to a baby elephant.
2: Oh, Poppy G. But if he hadn't said it to me, he would have died a lot earlier.
1: I've got your back, Dad. You said it to me, not to her, right? Yeah, right.
2: No, he was a gentleman to me always.
1: He was. And about you. I think, so look to the future. Once they get it with the heavier weight, it could be the way we get around sometimes.
2: Okay, I like the idea. But you know what I just thought of, which sounds ridiculous? I wouldn't mind just a little tiny drone. So it's on your back, but you don't feel the weight of it. So it's kind of on your back attached to you, but it's flying the backpack. Like I just trekked through Uluru. My backpack got really heavy. Imagine if it was kind of just floating
0: behind.
2: Taking
0: the weight of the backpack.
1: Takes the weight of the backpack.
2: Yeah, you guys get what I'm putting down now.
0: Yes.
2: Like a hovercraft, but for a backpack.
1: Well, now you've said that, I want a propeller in my Speedos.
2: Just like fart bubbles coming out your bum.
1: It's either an outboard motor with a propeller or an inboard motor if it's just you. Chilli. 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
1: Ladies and gents, this is the moment you've waited for. You've been searching in the dark, sweat soaking through the floor. And buried in your bones, there's an ache that you can't ignore. Take

0: Gayley and Emily Jade here on your weekend. Gayley's got an awkward moment at the lights for us coming up shortly, but right now, EJ.
1: So, Gayley, you're going to find this funny.
2: I find a lot of your stuff funny.
1: It's school carnival season, right?
2: Oh, no.
1: Athletics, and I know you love athletics.
2: I do.
1: And so my son's only in year two, so it's still kind of a fun carnival,
2: if you know what I mean. He probably won everything.
1: You know what? He didn't. And he's not dealing with life so well at the moment. He's developed a terrible case of OCD. And so that's going to make him run fast because he doesn't want people to touch him.
2: Yeah.
1: He won the running. But other things, he can't have people touch him at the moment. Anyway, that's a whole other story, not what I want to talk about. So you know how they get parents' interaction, right? This year my hubby and I said we're not going to run. Like, we used to run in Millies because we were younger. We were a decade younger.
2: There's plenty of hamstrings and Achilles that have been done in these races.
1: Hubby may have won a couple of years in a row in Millies, but then pulled out sore. So he was like, I'm not running in Ted's anymore. I'm not one of the young ones. Because we had the big age gap, you know?
2: Yeah.
1: So we didn't do that. But then Ted was getting a bit like, well, you guys aren't participating. So they did a tug of war.
2: Oh, no.
1: Right? So when I say athletics carnival, there was tug of war, okay? Last time I didn't see that at the Olympics or at the Commonwealth Games.
2: It should be.
0: Not for a few years.
1: So they did tug of war with all the kids. So they did like classes against classes, and then they get boys up against boys, girls against girls, then girls against boys. And then they did parents against kids, right? Now, here's the thing. You could only go in your kid's class.
0: Yeah.
1: So there were some kids that had a lot of parents that had turned up. And then other classes, like, for example, ours, there was only 5 parents left by the time the tug of war. Because a lot of parents dip in, watch a couple of races, and then go out. Right?
2: Mm.
1: So everyone's lined up. There's the parents and the classes. And we had the least amount of parents. But Ted's really strong. And I was like, you know what? Let's do this. So we tugged and tugged and we won. Right? But the other parents didn't, even though there was like double the amount of parents against the kids.
0: Wow.
1: And there was like 3 mums and 2 dads in ours pulling against 24 kids, right?
2: Yeah.
1: And we won.
2: So is Teddy in Arnold Schwarzenegger's kids' class?
1: Well, I was so excited, Gayley, until I started high-fiving and the other parents were like, no, you were meant to let the kids win.
2: Oh, no. Are you serious? Are you serious?
1: I totally went in there to win.
2: Oh,
1: so did all us other parents and all the other parents.
2: So you just pulled them across the line, those poor kids.
1: We tugged those kids over and I was like, where's my sticker? Anyway, there it is.
3: Chilly. Wake up with Nick and Marcus.
4: A 2-year-old Emmett. He's had a crack at the unofficial world record for the longest golf drive by a 2-year-old. He picked up our club at 18 months old after his daycare suggested that he needs a bat to burn off energy. And his
2: That's
4: mum and
2: a
4: dad.
2: Flag.
4: Yeah. Oh, the kids are bruised as well.
2: Is this kid Bam Bam?
3: It's Nick and Marcus for breakfast on Chilli. Thanks to Country Club Tasmania, Country Club Avenue, Prospect Vale.
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1: This is a combination of a revisit anxiety and an awkward moment. So two things that I often do on the show. An anxiety.
2: Yes.
1: Or I've got another awkward moment.
2: Now, if you're listening, they're little anxieties.
1: Yes.
2: That we think all people have, not just people diagnosed with anxiety.
1: And one of those is traffic light anxiety when you're standing at the pedestrian crossing, anxiety, where you're waiting on one side.
2: Yes.
1: And someone's waiting on the other side and the lights are red. You've got the red man, walking man.
2: Mm-hmm.
1: And when someone else chooses to walk across,
2: mm-hmm.
1: and you go, oh, should I walk across?
2: It's a song.
1: But
2: should I stay
1: red.
2: Or should I go?
1: That's right. And then by the time then you're going through all this, oh, I could have gone. I should have gone. I've got to wait.
2: And now I look like
1: and
2: a loser.
1: Yeah, and then you're...
2: no courage.
1: Everyone's there waiting and you feel like everyone's watching you not go.
2: Yes.
1: Saying, what's wrong with you? Just go. And I get an anxiety often with Thomas when I'm at the traffic lights. And the anxiety with that at pedestrian crossing is you don't know how many times he's backed out of beauty when the lights are waiting on the red. And I've got to try and clean it up before it goes boop, boop, boop.
0: This is Thomas, your dog.
1: Yes.
0: Yeah, yeah.
1: Thomas, our miniature poodle. Teddy bear cut. Very cute. Anyway, so I'm at the lights this time and I've doubled up. So I've got Thomas there going, please don't crap. He's already had a few. I'm thinking I'm safe.
2: Mm-hmm.
1: But on the other side, there's another guy with like a really cute dog. Middle size, like a Scottish Terrier.
2: Cute.
1: Yeah, they're quite solid, but has the old man face, and yeah. So he's waiting on the other side, and I'm waiting. But the red light there, and the new trams all sort of starting to set up. They're doing the test drives.
2: How
1: and
2: good is it?
1: Looks really good.
2: So good.
1: But I'm at the lights, and anyway, old mate starts going on the red. So I've gone. Not only am I double thinking, I'm going, oh Thomas, please don't back one out. I'm also going, that guy's walking, and do I go?
2: So you've got two anxieties.
1: Coming at once. It was just all too much for me. But anyway, so I'm waiting. So he finally gets to the end, this guy, and his dog meets my dog to say hello, which I'm all fine with. But Thomas knows to go when it speeds up and goes boop, boop, boop. He automatically walks. So as soon as the dogs meet, I'm behind, sort of in between. The lights go boop, boop, boop, boop. Thomas takes off to walk across. But his lead and my lead are all sort of together and everything. So I've done that little short foot, you know, your short foot thing, like this. But then it looks like this miniature poodle's pulling me so hard I can't hold on. So I'm tripping over. I've started going on the road doing a little dance like this and then trip a little bit and have to do that run like everything's okay. You know, where you trip and you go, nope, I'm all good.
2: That was another anxiety we had. It's, when you trip and then you look around, did everyone see me?
1: I'll tell you what. Then he goes, sorry, the fellow, even then with my little stammer, right? Oh, the old bloke. Having a little trip over, he goes, oh, sorry, mate. I'm going, I'm all good. So I'm going across the line. Anyway, I should have sold tickets because it was a show for everyone at the lights. You're welcome, guys.
2: The funniest thing for me is that you're a grown man with streaks in your hair, a tiny poodle, and you're dancing across the crossing.
1: Yeah, well,
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10: I'm John Fabris. The Swans AFL players' Melbourne hotel case develops as a third woman hires a lawyer. As police investigate allegations of sexual assault, lawyer Jackson Panham's mooted a civil suit.
11: There has been a significant focus on how this will impact the Sydney Swans players who are involved in this, and I think it's really important to remember that really at the centre of this are three women.
10: A national gun buyback now has the ACT on board. New South Wales, the only other adopting it so far. ACT's police minister making it official today.
12: We have a significant issue with illicit firearms in our community. So we have legislation before the Assembly to implement firearms prohibition orders in the ACT.
10: And the World Food Program's bracing for an extra 49 million people to suffer hunger because of El Nino, likely being the strongest in more than a century. Jean-Martin Bauer telling ITV they're getting ready.
13: We need to pay attention now to what can be done to prepare and certainly not underestimate what this phenomenon could bring.
9: Introducing a new beef stroganoff pie from Banjo's Bakery Cafe. Rich, hearty, creamy, and wrapped in Banjo's famous golden flaky pastry. Banjo's Stroganoff Pie. Are you stroganoff? Chili, your sport now.
14: Off to Marvel first, where at last check, Carlton is leading Fremantle by 11 points in the third term. Western Bulldogs regain skipper Marcus Bontempelli as they look to derail the D's top six push. The Dogs won their round 11 meeting by 3 points. Coach Luke Beveridge hoping they can replicate their inventive approach.
15: The ruck situation for us hasn't really changed, that we're relying on Lobby to carry the load there, and Lobby was pretty good against Max Gawn last time. Our midfield were quite influential in that game.
14: Australia's hit back from its Darwin disaster, dismissing Bangladesh in the second test in Mackay.
16: He's edged that one, and Stark has 6 for 12. Bangladesh all out. 64.
14: The action thanks to 7. The Aussies at the crease at last check 3 for 50. The Wallaroos are trailing the Black Ferns 59-19 late in the second half of their women's rugby test. And the Aussies at the crease at last check 3 for 50. The Wallaroos are trailing the Black Ferns 59-19 late in the second half of their women's

0: expected and a top of 16 there. As for Scottsdale, it's getting down to 8 degrees overnight tonight. Sunday with a top of 13, mostly sunny, and Monday with possible showers, top of 14. And St Helens getting down to 9 degrees at a low, with Sunday mostly sunny, top of 16. And Monday there, clearing showers and a top of 17 degrees. 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
1: You know what this is all about.
2: The weekend is on, and so are these guys. This is Gayley and Emily Jade.
3: Hi there. You know when you're trying to like establish that you're not a bot when you're trying to get into websites and stuff? That's called Captcha. And normally they look for pictures and you look for pictures. Well, they've changed that and they've changed to something else, and it needs to stop because no one's going to get it right.
4: No one being you?
3: Yep, they're being me. I'm not the only one.
4: Hey, listen, I've got a baby tooth called Patrick Swayze because no one puts baby in the corner. And it looked like I was going to lose Patrick, but I've got some good news.
3: Yay! He lives another decade. The sixth decade he's heading into. Can you believe it? A baby tooth. It's got to be a world record.
4: I don't think it's that long. I don't know what you're talking about. I honestly don't think it's that long. Anyway.
5: That's coming up. Gayley and Emily Jade.

0: Gailey and Emily Jade.
1: Went to the dentist yesterday. The specialist this time, like the dental surgeon.
2: Are you trying to save Patrick Swayze, are you?
1: Well, I had to go for the consult to maybe get an implant.
2: Okay.
1: So you got to go to the best. And it just so happens I got a referral to Frank. I said, can I have Frank? Because Frank is Maddie's boss, who is my stepdaughter.
2: Okay.
1: So she's his dental assistant.
2: Okay.
1: So I got to go to Frank. But also out of the corner of my eye, watch Maddie work.
2: Which is cute.
1: On my mouth.
2: Yes.
1: And I was very proud.
2: So for those that don't know, Patrick Swayze is Gailey's baby tooth. He is a man in his fifth decade still with a baby tooth.
1: That's right. And we, on this show, named Patrick Swayze because no one puts the famous line from Dirty Dancing, no one puts baby in the corner.
2: Mm-hmm.
1: So the baby tooth is in there, and I said hello
2: to
1: Frank.
2: It's compromised.
1: And he came in, and he sort of got the x-rays going on, and we're having a chat. And I must admit, I was a little bit on edge, so I was talking a little bit. I was a little bit chatty, but Frank seems to like a chat as well. He's a bit of a character. So then we're sort of talking, and but I'm a little bit like...
2: Why were you nervous?
1: Well, because I didn't know. At first it was a consult, but then it looked like that they might try and save Patrick.
2: Okay.
1: And he said, yes, let's go for it. But I went from just chilling for a consult, what's going to do, to actually going, oh, I'm getting something done.
2: Today.
1: Yeah.
2: I haven't prepared for this.
1: So on the spot.
3: In chair.
1: So I was in the chair. In chair I was. In chair, lying back. We're still chatting away. And it's very hard to chat when you've got your mouth open. And
2: but I bet you you'd try.
1: The dentist, I did my best. I mean, it was all one way. Traffic.
3: Yeah.
1: I mean, why should Frank get the floor when I'm there with my mouth open?
2: Does he not know I'm a professional? I'm paid to talk.
1: Like, you know, there's only so much I can give him when I'm going,
2: Yeah.
1: You know, but...
2: how come he can save it all of a sudden since it was dying, Patrick? Because, he was dying.
1: Well,
2: sorry, I refer to him as a tooth and
1: well,
2: not a natural
1: he's the,
2: character.
1: He's the Michael Jordan of mouth.
2: Okay.
1: He's Frank. He's like a legend.
3: He's Mouthful Jordan.
1: So anyway, he said, what we're going to do is there's... it's eating... From the inside. That was nice. Eating from the inside, right?
2: So the cavity is eating from the inside?
1: Yes. All to do with immune system and a tooth that's not meant to be there. So it's finally sort of starting to give way. Should have gone when I was 10.
2: Yes.
1: And I've hung on.
2: Tell you what.
1: Because I had really big roots, right?
2: Yeah.
1: So anyway.
2: He should do a TED talk on how to hang on till the end.
1: I'll get Patrick out there. So he had to, first of all, laser my gum back. So straight away you started smelling flesh. It smelled... It was like a Hannibal Lecter smorgasbord. You could smell all the... I'm sure people were lining up for Bunning sausages. That's the smell that it was giving off. But then the big injection, the injection actually before that had to go in and holding still. But obviously good bedside manner. He goes, are you okay? And I'm like... And then and say, are you okay? Checking in quite often because it's a long injection. And then he said, you don't have to be brave just because Maddie's here sort of thing. But like, I can't say anything when this is happening. But in my brain, I'm going, I can't feel a thing, dude. It's all good. But because he kept on saying, you're right, eventually he goes, are you right? And I nodded. And you shouldn't nod your head when you've got a big-ass needle millimetres from the nerve. So he's gone, oh. And then I've sort of froze and I've gone, but he didn't get anything because he's, again, the Michael Jordan of mouth.
2: Yeah.
1: So then it was all done and he got in there and he filled underneath it and everything like that. And he said, look, I don't know whether it's going to go, but I've saved you having to get an implant. So bad luck, Pamela Anderson. She's not going in the mouth. And then so that was all good. And I've saved Patrick through Frank.
2: My goodness.
1: I got home. It was all, my mouth was all, I had Bell's palsy down one side of my mouth.
2: Yep.
1: I took the Panadol. All the water was coming out like that guy in the Adam Sandler movie where he has the drinks and all the Botox in his face.
2: Yeah.
1: And it's coming out. And I spent the rest of the evening looking in the mirror pretending to be Sylvester Stallone. And I was going, yo, Paulie, you going to come to my next fight?

0: Hello there, it is Gayley and Emily Jade. We're here on your weekend. Hi.
1: Well, I'm officially not going to be able to log into anything anymore because you know how you go to log into something or you just go to check out a site and they want to make sure that you are not a robot.
2: Right.
1: And they ask you, the little thing pops up. What's it called? Capture, right? A little thing pops up and it would ordinarily say, click all the buses, click all the traffic signs.
2: Right.
1: Tick all the traffic lights.
0: Yep.
1: My favourite. Click all the fire hydrants. Because we don't have those sorts of fire hydrants. So I'm like, look at the little fire hydrants that I used to see on Sesame Street, right?
2: Right.
1: So nice and easy. It used to be like just click a little picture and then you click it and then boom, you're into the site or you're able to buy the thing. I don't know if anyone else has had this yet and I'm asking you guys. They've got a new one now and I'm screwed. They asked me a maths question. Can you believe
2: really?
1: It? So instead of clicking pictures, they asked me a maths question and all of you guys know, like I am useless at maths.
2: Yeah, but like it would make you want to shut down before you even went further, wouldn't it?
1: I just went, what is that? I was like, oh, and then I was like, I'm okay, I can't get this wrong. So I'm like opening up the calculator to make sure that I am not wrong. Like now they're checking whether or not, instead of being a bot or an AI, whether or not we pass year 8 maths.
2: Did you get it right?
1: Okay, it was 15 plus, it was 5 plus 10.
2: She can't even remember.
1: 5 plus 10.
2: 5 plus 10.
1: Which is obviously 15, but I still went to the calculator just to make sure because I'm so traumatized by math.
2: That is a big trauma.
1: And then I thought, why have they changed it? Like, is it because the bots can now work out that they're doing buses, that they're doing traffic lights, that they're doing fire hydrants? So I just want to say on behalf of Capture and who's organising it, if you've run out of pictures that haven't been used yet and you need to check whether I can get in and that I am a bot, can you ask me to click all the wine bottles, okay? And then if you need to do some maths, ask me how many standard glasses of wine are in one wine bottle and I will say 6 on a good day, 4 on a bad.
2: That's good maths.
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0: Can't wait to hear that.
1: Woody.
0: Wait for it. Wait for it. Wait for it.
1: And you.
2: Well, we'll play around with that.
0: We'll work on that in the background.
2: Yeah.
1: This is Will.
0: Don't make bets. What was it? Don't write checks your body can't handle. Or something like that.
1: And this is Woody.
2: Don't write checks your body doesn't bounce.
0: Your body can't cash.
2: Yeah, that's it. You've done it. We shouldn't. Yeah. We shouldn't do that.
0: Yeah.
2: Because we did that.
0: We did that.
1: Catch up on the free iHeart app because one dose of Will and Woody is never enough.
3: Hear the call of adventure with the new Pokemon Tonies. Where will listening take the kid in your life with Pokemon Tonies?
4: Yeah. They keep turning up on their weekend and we keep putting them on. This is Kaylee and Emily Jade.

0: Gayly Ann, Emily Jade here for your weekend.
1: Okay, guys, around 500 people around the world have chosen cryopreservation, hoping future technology will one day give them a second chance in life. It's a big ask, isn't it? Because you're actually saying that word, hoping.
2: Hoping. You're hoping for a cure.
1: Yeah.
2: I mean, I don't know what you're reading, and I might have read something similar, but it is a lot of times people that have got some kind of illness and they've got a lot of money and they're like,
1: get a cure for
2: freeze
1: it.
2: Freeze me now before the illness takes over.
1: Yeah. When you come back, the first thing you think of, is it a brain freeze?
2: yeah.
1: Like you've just had a bite of ice cream?
2: Put your thumb at the top of your mouth.
1: That's
2: right.
1: That's the first thing you've got to get talked to. That needs to be talked about seriously before you get frozen. After legal death, their bodies or brains are preserved at 196 degrees Celsius using liquid nitrogen in a process called vertification, which helps prevent damaging ice crystals from forming. Scientists cannot revive anyone from cryopreservation today. There is no proof it will be ever possible, but supporters believe future breakthroughs in the technology and with AI all of the medicine that they're working on now could one day repair the damage that currently makes revival impossible.
2: I just feel like it's never going to work.
1: No.
2: Do you think that? I mean,
1: Look, it might work, but it's so far off.
2: I've never pulled a chook out of the freezer and it's come back to life, you know?
1: And if it does,
2: I'll be millionaire.
1: How would that happen?
2: Yes.
1: Because!
2: Our in-joke, well done.
1: That's right.
0: Yeah, nice one. It's Gayly and Emily Jade.
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0: Gailey and Emily Jade, thanks for joining us this week.
1: There's been a big Disney princess concert and it's the first of its time. Oh my gosh, I'm totally addicted to it. And you can watch it on Disney Plus if you've got that streaming service.
2: Right.
1: So it was called the Disney Princess, the Ultimate Concert Celebration, and it was the largest gathering of Disney princesses talent ever assembled. And it was filmed at Disney California Adventure Park. One of the nice things about it that caught my eye is that they invited all Make-A-Wish families to be in the audience.
2: That's nice, isn't it?
1: Yes, and Disney is one of the biggest givers of Make-A-Wishes since Make-A-Wish started.
2: Yep.
1: And they even had the 150,000th Make-A-Wish recipient there, a young girl called Michaela. So just super special for all purposes, not just all the princesses together, but even that the audience was full of really worthy people.
2: Mm.
1: Now, the reason why it caught my eye was not only because I love all the Disney princesses, but they did duets with, since Disney is doing all of these live action remakes, they did duets with the original princesses and then the live action princesses.
2: Oh, you get to compare their voices.
1: Yeah, you do. And who they are as people. Now, Ariel, the original Ariel was a lady called Jodie Benson, and she was the 1989 Little Mermaid.
2: Right.
1: And then Halle Bailey was the 2023 Little Mermaid. This is them singing together.

0: special was, you know, Ariel in the cartoon was white and then they made Ariel in the live action black, and having them together was just so beautiful. And Jodie's almost like the godmother of all of them. She's
1: Look up to her, right?
0: They love her, and, and she's really traded on being Ariel. Now, what was special for us was that they put the two Moanas together, which is amazing because Catherine Lagaya, Jay Lagaya's daughter, is our Moana, and I don't know how to say her name very well. Uli Cavallo was the original Moana, but also because Moana is not very old as a musical
1: They're
0: anyway.
1: Both young still.
0: They're both young. They're both beautiful. In fact, they actually could have probably, I mean, I'm glad they cast Catherine for her, but they could have cast the original as the Moana. But here's them singing together. A little Aussie girl doing so well. She's the more dominant voice.

0: She's not just like a proud mother, even watching that.
1: Yeah, well,
0: she's
1: great.
0: So young. She's the youngest of all the princesses as well on that stage.
1: Australian girl doing well.
0: Yeah, and she was there with all the stars like Brandy. Everyone turned up to do it. Now, afterwards, they were talking to all the princesses and they were all dressed up in like their costumes and anything, everything. So if you love princesses, you're going to love it. But the Jodie Benson, the original Ariel, she shared that they actually have a WhatsApp group. And you know how usually you get added to another WhatsApp group and you're like, oh, not another WhatsApp group. This is a WhatsApp group I want to be a part of.
2: About what the group chat is like.
3: And we do have a group text.
2: Does it have a name?
3: Princess Posse.
2: And in order to get on the group chat, you have to be an actual princess.
3: You have to be a princess, I'm sorry.
2: What is this group chat like? Who's who's funny? Who's sending all the memes? Who's mother?
3: I'm the mother. I'm the gatherer of all the girls. Just because it's Snow White, Sleeping Beauty, Cinderella, and then 30 years, and then Ariel. I'm kind of the mom. But it's great.
2: Leading the ladies through.
3: Yeah, loving on them, checking on them, keeping my tabs on all of them, making sure they're eating, making sure that they're sleeping. It's all good.
0: I love it. Can you imagine if they did it in character, though? Cinderella would be like, girls, I've got nothing to wear and I have to be home by 12 o'clock.
1: Snow White would just be like, well, get out of bed. You'd have to be saying that to her.
0: No, that's Sleeping Beauty. She's got all her messages.
1: Right.
0: All her messages are unread.
1: Yeah.
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14: I'm John Fabris. The Sydney Swans are today reiterating no player's been interviewed by police investigating a sexual assault allegation at a Melbourne hotel. 5 players have been stood down over club protocol breaches, while a third woman's hired a lawyer.
15: Every client that I've ever had, the case that they've had with us has probably been the worst thing that's ever happened to them. I've spoken to my client about what happened and it's pretty horrible.
14: Slater and Gordon's Jackson Panham. America's president's been quizzed about the nation's $40 trillion debt position. Donald Trump suggesting debt's been a problem for 35 years, but his administration's overcoming it.
5: We have tremendous growth, and the way you take care of debt is with growth. We've never had growth like we have right now. The growth will take care of that very easily.
14: And the FBI in LA's handed over 48 looted ancient artifacts to Egyptian government reps. The Bureau concluded the pieces were illegally trafficked from Egypt, with the suspect now dead. In the past decade, American authorities have returned around 5,000 artifacts to Egypt.
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8: And upset brewing in the AFL. Carlton leading latterly to Fremantle by 48 points late in the final quarter at Marvel. The Demons looking to cement a top six finish against the Western Bulldogs at the G. Coach Stephen King says the equation is simple.
16: Our destiny's in our own hands. So, yeah, if we win, we stay out of the wild card sort of race, and we get a week off and we get to sort of regroup. I think we've built great momentum our last couple of months since our bye.
8: AFLW, where the Doggies are leading Richmond by 13 points in the fourth quarter. Gold Coast up by 33 over West Coast in the third term. Australia's top order struggles against Bangladesh, following them to Mackay. The Aussies 3 for 97 a short time ago. Recalled opener Matt Renshaw out for 8. Earlier Mitchell Stark took 6 for 12 to help to Mackay. The Aussies 3 for 97 a short time ago. Recalled opener Matt Renshaw out for 8. Earlier Mitchell Stark took 6 for 12 to help to

0: Getting down to a low of 7 degrees tonight for your Saturday. Tomorrow we are looking at a top of 15 degrees, though a mostly sunny day, and your Monday with showers expected and a top of 16 there. As for Scottsdale, it's getting down to 8 degrees overnight tonight, Sunday with a top of 13, mostly sunny, and Monday with possible showers top of 14, and St Helens getting down to 9 degrees at a low with Sunday mostly sunny top of 16, and Monday there clearing showers and a top of 17 degrees. 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
4: 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Of the 20 biggest hits, what will be this week's number one? We'll catch up with Doki Darko. 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

countdown is the 20 biggest songs you gave the thumbs up to this week. 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This is an iHeart Countdown flashback. Chili

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0: 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These are the 20 biggest songs you gave the thumbs up to this week. Number 16.
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0: counting down the 20 biggest hits of the week with Tampa City Self-Aware. Brand new music this week at number 16. Could it be in the top 10 next week? Well, it all depends on you. 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Hey, speaking of loving it, we're getting you on the standby list for a trip to Las Vegas to the iHeart Radio Festival. 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And if you can do that, we'll get you on that standby list for a trip to Las Vegas. 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

0: is the 20 biggest songs you gave the thumbs up to this week. 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
1: Yeah.
2: Well, Frozen 3 is coming out 25th of November 2027. So, look, we are still a little bit away, but the Frozen cast is back. We're talking Kristen Bell as Anna, Idina Menzel as Elsa, Josh Gad as Olaf, and Jonathan Groff as Kristoff. Now, what happens in Frozen 3, Elsa has a new mystery to solve. Anna and Kristoff are getting married. Olaf gets a girlfriend as well. And these guys, the original cast, appeared on the Jonas Brothers podcast, which you can catch on the iHeart app. Listen to what Nick Jonas had to say and which part he went for in Frozen.
3: I went in
4: for Kristoff.
3: For Kristoff. And I went in and they said, okay, what are you going to be singing today? I said, I don't know. They said, what do you mean you don't know? They're like, do you have your sheet music? I said, no, no one told me I had, okay, let's. And so I just said, can you play something from, I don't know what I said, some musical theater song. And I bombed the audition. It was terrible.
4: What?
5: That must have been why you didn't get it.
3: Well, you probably why.
4: Look, I'll say it here.
3: Probably
4: you would have such better chemistry with Kristen than Groff.
5: Oh, my God.
4: So much
3: love. I love Jonathan Groff, but I do think it would have been better to cast.
4: Like, this feels real. Me. This feels, like, authentic. Okay.
3: But, massive fans in our household.
6: Thank you for spending
4: time. Even though you didn't get it, you don't hold that against us.
3: I didn't spite watch it. I really did enjoy it the first time.
2: All right, so basically Josh Gad's just sitting there stirring the pot. Just a little couple of little heckles in there as he goes. 25th of November 2027 is when it comes out, and apparently there's already talks of Frozen number 4, so they're not done yet. That is your latest entertainment news.
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0: 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We know local news matters to you.
1: Good morning, I'm Ebony Ablett. Authorities are investigating two separate, deliberately lit fires in Launceston's northern suburbs, establishing a state parliamentary committee to examine the sale of Tasmania's largest farm property.
0: Delivering the local stories from the local voices that just simply can't get anywhere else.
1: With the aim of restarting operations at the Liberty Bell Bay Manganese Smelter. Recognised in the annual Launceston Chamber of Commerce Business Excellence Awards.
0: Chilli, part of the community across Launceston and the North East, and leaders in local.
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7: I'm John Fabris. The lawyer's now been engaged by a third woman over an alleged sexual assault at a Melbourne hotel. Engulfing 5 Swans AFL players stood down for rule breaches around partying. Lawyer Jackson Panham is taking up the case.
8: Whatever the outcome of the criminal investigation, we intend to explore other avenues for our clients to seek justice, including through civil remedies.
7: The ACT becomes the second jurisdiction to join a national gun buyback program alongside New South Wales. ACT's police minister announcing it today.
9: We recognise the impact that the events of Bondi last year had on the New South Wales community, but the Australian community and the Jewish community.
7: 5,000 wildfires burning in Indonesia and flash floods in Peru are being credited to El Nino, which is yet to top out. Professor Adam Scaife from the UK's Met Office telling ITV it's history-making.
10: I have never seen a forecast that looks like this. It peaks in November, December. It looks very much like it's going to be a record event.
0: Get the jump on your next project with the mighty helpful team at Mitre 10 and check Mitre 10 socials for the latest offers and updates. 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Mitre 10, Chilli, your sport now.
11: Josh Fraser's made a big statement in his first official match as Carlton's full-time coach. The Blues stunning ladder leaders Fremantle 119-82 at Marvel, with a mouth-watering wild card clash now looming.
12: Josh Fraser, the gift that just keeps on giving, has delivered once again, and not just for the Carlton fans, but potentially.
11: Clash now looming.
12: Josh Fraser, the gift that just keeps on giving, has delivered once again, and not just for the Carlton fans, but potentially.

0: Well, we're looking forward to the opportunity to play against a really strong team.
1: And the Aussies are 5 for 145 in their first dig after earlier dismissing Bangladesh for 64 in the second test in Mackay. That's sport. I'm Harrison Freed.
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3: It's getting down to a low of 7 degrees tonight for your Saturday. Tomorrow we are looking at a top of 15 degrees, though a mostly sunny day, and your Monday with showers expected and a top of 16 there. As for Scottsdale, it's getting down to 8 degrees overnight tonight. Sunday with a top of 13, mostly sunny, and Monday with possible showers top of 14. And St Helens getting down to 9 degrees at a low, with Sunday mostly sunny top of 16, and Monday there clearing showers and a top of 17 degrees. 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
5: 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We've got another massive hour to come. We'll catch up with Doki Darko. More gaming and tech news on the way. Ash, in the world of entertainment news, what is happening? We'll get those details. And I want to play you a brand new track for Alex Warren. It's called Rescuer.
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5: 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Harry Styles, though, we'll continue the iHeart Countdown. 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America.

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0: 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Mr. Roboto. 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

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Let's take you back to when this was in the countdown. This is an iHeart Countdown flashback. Chili.

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0: That Bruno Mars this week, number 5 in the iHeart Countdown from 20 to 1, as voted by you on the free iHeart app. Could it be next week at number 1? We'll find out, of course, next week in the iHeart Countdown. Hey, don't forget to get on that standby list for a trip to Las Vegas to the iHeart Radio Festival. We are giving you plus one the chance for a trip of a lifetime. Coming up soon, September 16, 17. This is the iHeart Radio Festival in Las Vegas. You could be there. Flights sorted for you. 5 nights accommodation at MGM Grand on the Vegas Strip. $3,000 of spending money. The airport transfers to and from the airport. And I've worked out too, 6.1 kilometers from the MGM Grand, there is a museum of ice cream. Yeah, I'm not even lying. How is this possible? How do we not have one of these here in Australia? A museum of ice cream, and there is a slide that you get to go on where it goes into and you land into this pit of hundreds and thousands. No, not real ones, like fake ones, of course. Bigger ones. How cool is this? A museum of ice cream. Anyway, thinking of food, thinking of ice cream, but thinking about getting you on that standby list, well, all I'm going to tell you is get to the website now and register. Come Monday, we could be saying your name. You'll have 30 minutes to call us back.
1: It's Olivia.
0: 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New York City.

is the 20 biggest songs you gave the thumbs up to this week. 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Chilli.

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1: Yeah. Well, have you ever wondered who these big A-list celebrities call when they hear they get movie roles or big jobs for the first time? Have a listen to this. This is Matt Damon and Tom Holland when they found out and got the good news they'd be starring in The Odyssey.
2: Roles. Who is the first person that you tell?
3: So I immediately called my wife, who was on a Zoom, and so she couldn't pick up, and I called Ben Affleck.
2: Oh, yeah? What did he say?
3: He freaked out. Yeah.
2: Yeah. Yeah.
3: I was on the phone with him for about a half an hour, and then I hung up with him, and a minute later, my wife texted, like, why didn't you tell me first? Because Ben had run into her office to tell her.
4: So. What about you?
2: I told Zendaya first, because I just was, like, through the roof with excitement, and Chris, I've always been a huge admirer of his work, but Zendaya, like, he is her favourite director, and Interstellar is her favourite movie, and yeah, she was the first person I told.
5: Oh my God, were you guys freaking out?
2: I was absolutely losing my mind.
4: Yeah.
1: Of course, the cast is absolutely stacked. Matt Damon, Tom Holland, Anne Hathaway, Robert Pattinson, Zendaya, Charlize Theron, the list goes on, but honestly, get around it and see it if you haven't already. It's been out for quite some time, but it's already surpassed $1 billion US worldwide. Becoming Christopher Nolan's biggest movie ever. So the reviews have been extremely strong. Early critics calling it one of Nolan's best and even putting it in the best picture conversation for the Oscars. So there you have it. That is your latest entertainment news.
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6: What makes a nugget, like, by definition?
7: Well, it's shape. It comes in many shapes.
6: So it's nugget-shaped.
7: Four iconic shapes. And
6: so if I cut a chicken breast into a smaller shape, is that a nugget then?
7: No. Let me tell you about the multiple shapes of a nugget. I've studied this for many years. You get the iconic round medallion shape. Yeah. You get, like, this almost, like, kite-shaped nugget. But the one I love the most is the boot-shaped nugget. It's almost like the shape of Italy in a way.
6: I know the one you're talking about.
7: And if it's not one of those shapes, it's not a nugget. Sorry to bring science on the show.
6: Wowzers.
7: All solved.
0: It's Nick and Marcus for breakfast on Chilli. 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

0: 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Bruno Mars in 5th place. Libby Rodrigo, Stupid Song in 4th. Alex Warren has dropped a brand new track called Rescuer. Fever Dream, though, in 3rd place this week. G-Flip Bet on Fire. 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
1: Yeah, global superstar in the second hour of the show. Cannot wait to get us there. Ed Coleman, you are stepping up to the plate. Take it away. 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

0: party. The Hype. Yes, it is Ed Coleman and Scudder with you, broadcasting right around Australia and worldwide tonight. Right about now, young gun Brazy is about to hit the decks.
1: Yeah, West Coast owned Brazy, the airwaves are yours. Take it away. This is The Hype.

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1: 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Welcome back, Ed Coleman and Scudder with you. Broadcasting right around Australia and worldwide tonight. It gives me great pleasure to introduce none other than Chris Lake to the show.
0: Yes, he's got so many singles under his belt. And a new one out with A-Trip. It's called Make You Fight. And he's kicking off his exclusive one-hour guest mix right now on The Hype.
6: All right, Australia, it's Chris Lake, and this is my new single called Make You Fight with A-Trip.

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2: Good morning, I'm Ebony Ablett. Authorities are investigating two separate, deliberately lit fires in Launceston's northern suburbs, establishing a state parliamentary committee to examine the sale of Tasmania's largest farm property.
1: Delivering the local stories from the local voices that just simply can't get anywhere else.
2: With the aim of restarting operations at the Liberty Bell Bay Manganese Smelter. Recognised in the annual Launceston Chamber of Commerce Business Excellence Award.
1: Chilli, part of the community across Launceston and the Northeast, and leaders in local. You're tuned into The Hype.
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0: Oh, you thought the party was over, but no, there's always the After Party. Here we are. Exclusive mixes you won't hear anywhere else. Kicking off with Ebs Coleman. Take it away.

0: Hype After Party, an exclusive extra hour of The Hype. 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
1: And right now, Scudder, it's your time to shine, mate. Here are the headphones. Quick, jump on the decks. Here he is, exclusively in the mix,

0: 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That was an exclusive mix from the man himself, Scudder.
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3: Yes, you heard right. It's guest mix time and DJ Delicious. She's been a stranger for a bit. She's been busy partying up in Darwin, Ed.
0: I hear one of our remixes is going down pretty well in Darwin as well. Yes, welcome back to the show, DJ Delicious. Here she is, exclusively in the mix on The Hype.
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That's how we do when we go all night. One step left and one step right. That's how we do it till we see the sunlight. 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

0: 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Thank you so much for that mix.
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0: That's right, there's hundreds of hours worth of The Hype up there right now. 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
1: 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So careful if you do buy it.
3: Yeah, I can imagine a blue light over that thing.
0: It's Nick and Marcus for breakfast on Chilli. 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
9: It's Will.
10: Can't wait to hear that.
9: Woody.
10: Wait for it. Wait for it. Wait for it.
9: And you.
11: Well, we'll play around with that.
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11: Yeah.
9: This is Will.
10: Don't make bets. 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Or something like that.
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11: Don't write checks your body doesn't bounce.
10: Your body can't cash.
11: Yeah, that's it. You've done it. 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Yeah. We shouldn't do that.
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11: Because we did that.
10: We did that.
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5: There's only two people we could find that agreed to work on the weekend for free. You know the old saying, you get what you paid for. So please enjoy Gately and Emily J.
6: Hello.
7: I'm doing our best.
6: Yep, I'm the Emily bit.
7: Yep, you are.
6: You're the Gately bit.
7: Well, it's the only other option, really, isn't it?
6: And we have Jake pop in every now and then.
7: We've got the Jake bit.
6: Hello. You. He presses the buttons because we can't.
8: Sometimes.
7: Yeah.
6: Anyway, we're going to talk about...
7: doesn't always work for him. That's the problem.
6: Yeah, but if you don't know us, I've got a couple of kids, a 14-year-old and an 8-year-old. And school carnivals were happening and I got involved and I did the wrong thing.
7: Oh,
6: I'm going to talk about that a little bit later on.
7: I want to talk about a new invention. It's a drone that can actually, fix up gravity for you.
6: Okay.
7: In a way, which is interesting. And I'm also going to talk about my dog and the anxiety he causes me at traffic lights.
6: Yeah, because he's got a little mini poodle, guys, and he dresses him in pajamas.
7: Not at the lights.
8: So coming up, Gailey and Emily Jade. Trust.

0: it's Gayley and Emily Jade here for your weekend.
1: I am going to introduce something and then just watch Gayley take over. So, the new Sylvester Stallone movie trailer.
2: Oh, it's amazing. I saw it the other day. So good.
1: This is for you. So, it's the I Am Rocky film. So, it's coming out and it's just basically about how he made Rocky and how it just changed his life. And the trailer looks really good. And I've never seen any of the Rockies. I've never seen one. I don't know. I know terrible of them, but I've never sat his life. And the trailer looks really good. And I've never seen any of the Rockies. I've never seen one. I don't know. I know terrible of them, but I've never sat and watched one.

0: got a nice ring to it. 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It's like Peter Parker.
1: You don't got the looks to be a movie star. Not to mention, you talk like you got rocks in your mouth.
2: The only way for me to get to show people is I'm going to have to write a script for myself.
3: You wrote this in 3.5 days. This is freaking good. To have someone like Chuck Bronson, or we could do Eastwood.
2: Guys, I play Rocky.
3: I have no idea what that means.
4: All right, now, if you do this,
5: it comes with some strengths.
4: If you ever fall one day behind schedule, they're going to kick you to the curb, and they can replace you with a real actor.
2: I don't even know what I'm doing. It's any good.
3: Just do the best acting of your life, and everything will be fine.
2: This movie is about having a belief in yourself. It's about going the distance. I put my heart and soul on the page. If I'm not willing to live up to what I wrote, then what's the point? So do you believe in me? Or not?
6: Okay.
7: It's a real Rocky story. That's the best thing about it.
6: It is the Rocky story. And the guy that's playing Sylvester is a guy called Anthony Ippolito, and he looks exactly like him. Like, if you go down the rabbit warren of the comparisons of the Rocky original and now the new one, you're just like, whoa,
7: they cast
6: everyone so well.
7: Yeah.
6: Yeah, so anyway, I've got another admission. I thought Rocky and Rambo were the same thing, but they're apparently different films.
7: Oh, no. Sacrilege.

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0: It's Gailey and Emily Jade. EJ had a bit of a disaster at a kids' sports carnival, which is coming up shortly. But right now, Gailey.
1: Okay. I know you've been chomping at the bit or champing at the bit. That's yes. another phone topic, isn't it?
2: It is.
1: We
2: it
1: should
2: is.
1: Do that one day. Researchers at the University of Tokyo have explored a drone-like backpack that reduces the weight that you feel while jumping, creating an almost low-gravity experience. So you, when you see pictures or in the movies or whatever, people on the moon.
2: Yes.
1: And they sort of jump and they float in the air and then they cover distance.
2: Yes.
1: And all of that.
2: Yeah, they did it in Hollywood soundstage, so maybe they had a drone.
1: Maybe they had it way back then. The concept began with... Lunaviti,
2: okay.
1: A wearable multi-trier system designed to generate constant upward thrust while the user's own legs provide the jump. Newer research uses 16 rotors and it can support roughly 50 kilos and has demonstrated jumping under simulated 75% reduced gravity. They've got to still work on it, I think. By the sounds of it, because there's not many people that are 50,
2: yeah.
1: 50 kilos. You'd just about be 50.
2: 60.
1: Well, that's just about. Keep working at it.
2: Is it? That's how so-
1: What's the old say? My old man used to say, look at you, you've withered away to a baby elephant.
2: Oh, Poppy G. But if he hadn't said it to me, he would have died a lot earlier.
1: I've got your back, Dad. You said it to me, not to her, right? Yeah, right.
2: No, he was a gentleman to me always.
1: He was, and about you. So look to the future. Once they get it with the heavier weight, it could be the way we get around sometimes.
2: Okay, I like the idea, but you know what I just thought of, which sounds ridiculous? I wouldn't mind just a little tiny drone, so it's on your back, but you don't feel the weight of it. So it's kind of on your back attached to you, but it's flying the backpack. Like I just trekked through Uluru. My backpack got really heavy. Imagine if it was kind of just floating
0: behind. Taking the weight of the backpack.
1: So it takes the weight of the backpack.
2: Yeah, you guys get what I'm putting down now.
0: Yes.
2: Like a hovercraft, but for a backpack.
1: Well, now you've said that, I want a propeller in my Speedos.
2: Just look like fart bubbles coming out of your bum.
1: It's either an outboard motor with a propeller or an inboard motor if it's just you.
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0: Gayley and Emily Jade here on your weekend. Gayley's got an awkward moment at the lights for us coming up shortly, but right now, EJ.
1: So, Gayley, you're going to find this funny.
2: I find a lot of your stuff funny.
1: It's school carnival season, right?
2: Oh, no.
1: Athletics, and I know you love athletics.
2: I do.
1: And so my son's only in year two, so it's still kind of a fun carnival,
2: oh,
1: if you
2: God,
1: know what I mean.
2: Oh, my God, he probably won everything.
1: You know what? He didn't. And he's not dealing with life so well at the moment. He's developed a terrible case of OCD. And so that's going to make him run fast because he doesn't want people to touch him.
2: Yeah.
1: So,
2: oh, okay.
1: So
2: right.
1: he won the running. But other thing, he can't have people touch him at the moment. But that's a whole other story, not what I want to talk about. So you know how they get parents' interaction, right? This year, my hubby and I said, we're not going to run. Like, we used to run in Millies because we were younger. You know, we were a decade younger.
2: There's plenty of hamstrings and Achilles that have been done in these races.
1: Hubby may have won a couple of years in a row in Millies, but then pulled out sore. So he was like, I'm not running in Ted's anymore. I'm not one of the young ones.
2: Yeah. No.
1: Because we had the big age gap, you know?
2: Yeah.
1: So we didn't do that. But then Ted was getting a bit like, well, you guys aren't participating. So they did a tug of war.
2: Oh, no.
1: Right? So when I say athletics carnival, there was tug of war, okay? Last time I didn't see that at the Olympics or at the Commonwealth Games.
2: It should be.
0: Not for a few years.
1: So they did tug of war with all the kids. So they did like classes against classes, and then they get boys up against boys, girls against girls, and girls against boys. And then they did parents against kids, right? Now, here's the thing.
2: Oh, no.
1: You could only go in your kid's class.
0: Yeah.
1: So there were some kids that had a lot of parents that had turned up. And then other classes, like, for example, ours, there was only 5 parents left by the time the tug of war, because a lot of parents dip in, watch a couple of races, and then
2: get
1: go,
2: out.
1: Right?
2: Mm.
1: So everyone's lined up. There's the parents and the classes. And we had the least amount of parents. But Ted's really strong, and I was like, you know what? Let's do this. So we tugged and tugged, and we won, right? But the other parents didn't, even though there was like double the amount of parents against the kids.
0: Wow.
1: And there was like 3 mums and 2 dads in ours pulling against 24 kids, right?
2: Yeah.
1: And we won.
2: So is Teddy in Arnold Schwarzenegger's kids' class?
1: Well, I was so excited, Gayley, until I started high-fiving, and the other parents were like, no, you were meant to let the kids win.
2: Oh, no. Are you serious? Are you serious?
1: I totally went in there to win.
2: Oh,
1: so did all us other parents and all the other parents.
2: So you just pulled them across the line, those poor kids.
1: We tugged those kids over, and I was like, where's my sticker? Anyway, there it is.
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1: This is a combination of a revisit anxiety and an awkward moment. So two things that I often do on the show. An anxiety.
2: Yes.
1: I've got another awkward moment.
2: Now, if you're listening, they're little anxieties.
1: Yes.
2: That we think all people have, not just people diagnosed with anxiety.
1: And one of those is traffic light anxiety when you're standing at the pedestrian crossing, anxiety, where you're waiting on one side.
2: Yes.
1: And someone's waiting on the other side and the lights are red. You've got the red man, walking man.
2: Mm-hmm.
1: And when someone else chooses to walk across,
2: mm-hmm.
1: and you go, oh, should I walk across?
2: It's a song.
1: But it's
2: should I stay
1: red.
2: Or should I go?
1: That's right. And then by the time then you're going through all this, oh, I could have gone. I should have gone. I've got to wait.
2: And now I look like a loser.
1: Yeah, and then you're...
2: No courage.
1: Everyone's there waiting and you feel like everyone's watching you not go.
2: Yes.
1: Saying, what's wrong with you? Just go. And I get an anxiety often with Thomas when I'm at the traffic lights. And the anxiety with that at pedestrian crossing is you don't know how many times he's backed out of beauty when the lights are waiting on the red. And I've got to try and clean it up before it goes boop, boop, boop.
0: This is Thomas, your dog.
1: Yes.
0: Yeah, yeah.
1: Thomas, our miniature poodle. Teddy bear cut. Very cute. Anyway, so I'm at the lights this time and I've doubled up. So I've got Thomas there going, please don't crap. He's already had a few. I'm thinking I'm safe.
2: Mm-hmm.
1: But on the other side, there's another guy with like a really cute dog. Middle size, like a Scottish Terrier.
0: Mm.
2: Cute.
1: Yeah, they're quite solid, but has the old man face, and So he's waiting on the other side, and I'm waiting. But the red light there, and the new trams all sort of starting to set up. They're doing the test drives.
2: How good is it?
1: Looks really good.
2: So good.
1: But I'm at the lights, and anyway, old mate starts going on the red. So I've gone. Not only am I double thinking, I'm going, oh Thomas, please don't back one out. I'm also going, that guy's walking, and do I go?
2: So you've got two anxieties.
1: Coming at once, it was just all too much for me. But anyway, so I'm waiting. So he finally gets to the end, this guy, and his dog meets my dog to say hello, which I'm all fine with. But Thomas knows to go when it speeds up and goes boop, boop, boop. He automatically walks. So as soon as the dogs meet, I'm behind it, sort of in between. The lights go boop, boop, boop, boop. Thomas takes off to walk across. But his lead and my lead are all sort of together and things. So I've done that little short foot, you know, your short foot thing, like this. But then it looks like this miniature poodle's pulling me so hard I can't hold on. So I'm tripping over. I've started going on the road, doing a little dance like this, and then trip a little bit and have to do that run like everything's okay. You know, where you trip and you go, nope, I'm all good.
2: That was another anxiety we had. It's, when you trip and then you look around and everyone see me.
1: I'll tell you what. And then he goes, sorry, the fellow, even then with my little stammer, right? Oh, the old bloke. Having a little trip over, he goes, oh, sorry, mate. And I'm going, I'm all good. So I'm going across the line. Anyway, I should have sold tickets because it was a show for everyone at the lights. You're welcome, guys.
2: So the funniest thing for me is that you're a grown man with streaks in your hair, a tiny poodle, and you're dancing across the crossing.
1: Yeah, well,
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3: The weekend is on, and so are these guys. This is Gayley and Emily Jade.
2: Hi there. You know when you're trying to like establish that you're not a bot when you're trying to get into websites and stuff? That's called CAPTCHA. And normally they look for pictures and you look for pictures. Well, they've changed that and they've changed to something else, and it needs to stop because no one's going to get it right.
1: No one no being one? You?
2: Yep, they're oh, being me. I'm not the only one.
1: Hey, listen, I've got a baby tooth called Patrick Swayze because no one puts baby in the corner. And it looked like I was going to lose Patrick, but I've got some good news.
2: Yay! He lives another decade. The sixth decade he's heading into. Can you believe it? A baby tooth. It's got to be a world record.
1: I don't think it's that long. I don't know what you're talking about. I honestly don't think it's that long. Anyway.
8: That's coming up. Gayley and Emily J.

0: Gailey and Emily Jade.
1: Went to the dentist yesterday. The specialist this time, like the dental surgeon.
2: Are you trying to save Patrick Swayze, are you?
1: Well, I had to go for the consult to maybe get an implant.
2: Okay.
1: So you got to go to the best. And it just so happens I got a referral to Frank. I said, can I have Frank? Because Frank is Maddie's boss, who is my stepdaughter.
2: Okay.
1: So she's his dental assistant.
2: Okay.
1: So I got to go to Frank, but also out of the corner of my eye, watch Maddie work.
2: Which is cute.
1: On my mouth.
2: Yes.
1: And I was very proud.
2: So for those that don't know, Patrick Swayze is Gailey's baby tooth. He is a man in his fifth decade, still with a baby tooth.
1: That's right. And we, on this show, named Patrick Swayze because no one puts the famous line from Dirty Dancing, no one puts baby in the corner.
2: Mm-hmm.
1: So the baby tooth is in there, and I said hello
2: to
1: Frank.
2: It's compromised.
1: And he came in, and he sort of got the x-rays going on, and we're having a chat. And I must admit, I was a little bit on edge, so I was talking a little bit. I was a little bit chatty, but Frank seems to like a chat as well. He's a bit of a character. So then we're sort of talking, and but I'm a little bit like...
2: Why were you nervous?
1: Well, because I didn't know. At first it was a consult, but then it looked like that they might try and save Patrick.
2: Okay.
1: And he said, yes, let's go for it. But I went from just chilling for a consult, what's going to do, to actually going, oh, I'm getting something done.
2: Today.
1: Yeah.
2: I haven't prepared
1: on the spot.
3: In chair.
1: So I was in the chair. In chair I was. In chair, lying back. We're still chatting away. And it's very hard to chat when you've got your mouth open. And
2: but I bet you'd try.
1: The dentist, I did my best. I mean, it was all one way. Traffic.
3: Mm. Yeah.
1: I mean, why should Frank get the floor when I'm there with my mouth open?
2: Does he not know I'm a professional? I'm paid to talk.
1: Like, you know, there's only so much I can give him when I'm going,
2: Yeah.
1: You know, but...
2: how come he can save it all of a sudden since it was dying, Patrick? He was dying.
1: Well,
2: sorry, I refer to him as a tooth and
1: well,
2: not an actual
1: he's the,
2: character.
1: He's the Michael Jordan of mouth.
2: Okay.
1: He's Frank. He's like a legend.
3: He's Mouthful Jordan.
1: So anyway, he said, what we're going to do is there's it's eating... From the inside. That was nice. Eating from the inside, right?
2: So the cavity is eating from the inside?
1: Yes. All to do with immune system and a tooth that's not meant to be there. So it's finally sort of starting to give way. Should have gone when I was 10.
2: Yes.
1: And I've hung on.
2: Tell you what.
1: Because I had really big roots, right?
2: Yeah.
1: So anyway.
2: He should do a TED talk on how to hang on till the end.
1: I'll get Patrick out there. So he had to, first of all, laser my gum back. So straight away you started smelling flesh. It smelled... It was like a Hannibal Lecter smorgasbord.
2: Mm.
1: You could smell all the... I'm sure people were lining up for Bunnings sausages. So straight away you started smelling flesh. It was like a Hannibal Lecter smorgasbord.
2: Mm.
1: You could smell all the... I'm sure people were lining up for Bunnings

0: he kept on saying, "You're right." Eventually, he goes, "Are you right?" And I nodded. And you shouldn't nod your head when you've got a big ass needle millimeters from the nerve. So he's gone, "Oh." And then I've sort of froze and I've gone, and but he didn't get anything because he's, again, the Michael Jordan of mouth.
1: Yeah.
0: So then it was all done and he got in there and he filled underneath it and everything like that. And he should be, he said, "Look, I don't know whether it's going to go, but I've saved you having to get an implant. So bad luck, Pamela Anderson. She's not going in the mouth." And then so that was all good. And I've saved Patrick. Through
1: my
0: Frank.
1: Goodness.
0: I got home. It was all, my mouth was all, I had Bell's palsy down one side of my mouth. Yep. I took the Panadol. All the water was coming out like that guy in the Adam Sandler movie where he has the drinks and all the Botox in his face.
1: Yeah.
0: And it's coming out. And I spent the rest of the evening looking in the mirror pretending to be Sylvester Stallone. And I was going, "Yo, Paulie, you going to come to my next fight?"

using this show as an excuse to get away from their families every weekend. This is Gayley and Emily Jade on the home of the hottest hits, Chilli.

0: Hello there, it is Gayley and Emily Jade. We're here on your weekend. Hi.
1: Well, I'm officially not going to be able to log into anything anymore because you know how you go to log into something or you just go to check out a site and they want to make sure that you are not a robot.
2: Right.
1: And they ask you, the little thing pops up. What's it called? Capture,
0: yeah.
1: Right? A little thing pops up and it would ordinarily say, click all the buses, click all the traffic signs.
2: Right.
1: Tick all the traffic lights.
0: Yep.
1: My favourite. Click all the fire hydrants. Because we don't have those sorts of fire hydrants. So I'm like, look at the little fire hydrants that I used to see on Sesame Street, right?
2: Right.
1: So nice and easy. It used to be like just click a little picture and then you click it and then boom, you're into the site or you're able to buy the thing. I don't know if anyone else has had this yet and I'm asking you guys. They've got a new one now and I'm screwed. They asked me a maths question. Can you believe
2: it? Really?
1: So instead of clicking pictures, they asked me a maths question, and all of you guys know, like, I am useless at maths.
2: Yeah, but, like, it would make you want to shut down before you even went further, wouldn't it?
1: I just went, what is that? I was like, oh, and then I was like, I'm okay, I can't get this wrong. So I'm, like, opening up the calculator to make sure that I am not wrong. Like, now they're checking whether or not, instead of being a bot or an AI, whether or not we pass year 8 maths.
2: Did you get it right?
1: Okay, it was 15 plus, it was 5 plus 10.
2: She can't even remember.
1: 5 plus 10.
2: 5 plus 10. You had trouble with that?
1: Which is obviously 15, but I still went to the calculator just to make sure because I'm so traumatized by math.
2: That is a big trauma.
1: And then I thought, why have they changed it? Like, is it because the bots can now work out that they're doing buses, that they're doing traffic lights, that they're doing fire hydrants? So I just want to say on behalf of Capture and who's organising it, if you've run out of pictures that haven't been used yet and you need to check whether I can get in and that I am a bot, can you ask me to click all the wine bottles, okay? And then if you need to do some maths, ask me how many standard glasses of wine are in one wine bottle and I will say 6 on a good day, 4 on a bad.
2: That's good maths. That's
3: Chilli.
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5: Good morning, I'm Ebony Ablett. Authorities are investigating 2 separate, deliberately lit fires in Launceston's northern suburbs, establishing a state parliamentary committee to examine the sale of Tasmania's largest farm property.
4: Delivering the local stories from the local voices that just simply can't get anywhere else.
5: With the aim of restarting operations at the Liberty Bell Bay Manganese Smelter. Recognised in the annual Launceston Chamber of Commerce Business Excellence Award.
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4: Yeah. They keep turning up on their weekend. We keep putting them on. This is Gayley and Emily Jade.
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0: Gaylee and Emily Jade here for your weekend.
1: Okay, guys, around 500 people around the world have chosen cryopreservation, hoping future technology will one day give them a second chance in life. It's a big ask, isn't it? Because you're actually saying that word, hoping.
2: Hoping. You're hoping for a cure.
1: Yeah.
2: I mean, I don't know what you're reading, and I might have read something similar, but it is a lot of times people that have got some kind of illness and they've got a lot of money and they're like,
1: get a cure for
2: freeze me now before the illness takes over.
1: Yeah. When you come back, the first thing you think of, is it a brain freeze?
2: yeah.
1: Like you've just had a bite of ice cream?
2: Put your thumb at the top of your mouth.
1: That's
2: you're
1: right.
2: Right.
1: That's the first thing you've got to get talked to. That needs to be talked about seriously when before you get frozen. After legal death, their bodies or brains are preserved at 196 degrees Celsius using liquid nitrogen in a process called vertification, which helps prevent damaging ice crystals from forming. Scientists cannot revive anyone from cryopreservation today. There is no proof it will be ever possible, but supporters believe future breakthroughs in the technology and with AI all of the medicine that they're working on now could one day repair the damage that currently makes revival impossible.
2: I just feel like it's never going to work.
1: No.
2: Do you think that? I mean,
1: look, it might work, but it's so far off.
2: I've never pulled a chook out of the freezer and it's come back to life, you know?
1: And if it does,
2: I'll be a millionaire.
1: How would that happen?
2: Yes.
1: Because!
2: Our in-joke, well done.
1: That's right.
0: Yeah, nice one. It's Gaylee and Emily Jade.
3: Chilly. How many artists can we...

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1: Hey, this is Major Lazer.
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0: Gailey and Emily Jade, thanks for joining us this week.
1: There's been a big Disney princess concert and it's the first of its time. Oh my gosh, I'm totally addicted to it. And you can watch it on Disney Plus if you've got that streaming service.
2: Right.
1: So it was called the Disney Princess, the Ultimate Concert Celebration, and it was the largest gathering of Disney princesses talent ever assembled. And it was filmed at Disney California Adventure Park. One of the nice things about it that caught my eye is that they invited all Make-A-Wish families to be in the audience.
2: That's nice, isn't it?
1: Yes, and Disney is one of the biggest givers of Make-A-Wishes since Make-A-Wish started.
2: Yep.
1: And they even had the 150,000th Make-A-Wish recipient there, a young girl called Michaela. So just super special for all purposes, not just all the princesses together, but even that the audience was full of really worthy people.
2: Mm.
1: Now, the reason why it caught my eye was not only because I love all the Disney princesses, but they did duets with, since Disney is doing all of these live action remakes, they did duets with the original princesses and then the live action princesses.
2: Oh, you get to compare their voices.
1: Yeah, you do. And who they are as people. Now, Ariel, the original Ariel was a lady called Jodie Benson, and she was the 1989 Little Mermaid.
2: Right.
1: And then Halle Bailey was the 2023 Little Mermaid. This is them singing together.

0: special was, you know, Ariel in the cartoon was white and then they made Ariel in the live action black, and having them together was just so beautiful. And Jodie's almost like the godmother of all of them.
1: She's look up to her, right?
0: They love her, and she's really traded on being Ariel. Now, what was special for us was that they put the two Moanas together, which is amazing because Catherine Lagaia, Jay Lagaia's daughter, is our Moana, and I don't know how to say her name very well. Uli Cavallo was the original Moana, but also because Moana is not very old as a musical
1: anyway.
0: They're
1: both young still.
0: They're both young. They're both beautiful. In fact, they actually could have probably, I mean, I'm glad they cast Catherine for her, but they could have cast the original as the Moana. But here's them singing together. A little Aussie girl doing so well. She's the more dominant voice.

0: Brisa, I just feel like a proud mother, even watching that.
1: Yeah, well,
0: she's
1: great.
0: So young. She's the youngest of all the princesses as well on that stage.
1: Australian girl doing well.
0: Yeah, and she was there with all the stars like Brandy. Everyone turned up to do it. Now, afterwards, they were talking to all the princesses and they were all dressed up in like their costumes and anything, everything. So if you love princesses, you're going to love it. But the Jodie Benson, the original Ariel, she shared that they actually have a WhatsApp group. And you know how usually you get added to another WhatsApp group and you're like, oh, not another WhatsApp group. This is a WhatsApp group I want to be a part of.
2: About what the group chat is like.
3: And we do have a group text.
2: Does it have a name?
3: Princess Posse.
2: And in order to get on the group chat, you have to be an actual princess.
3: You have to be a princess. I'm sorry.
2: What is this group chat like? Who's funny? Who's sending all the memes? Who's mother?
3: I'm the mother. I'm the gatherer of all the girls. Just because it's Snow White, Sleeping Beauty, Cinderella, and then 30 years, and then Ariel. Yeah, so yeah. I'm kind of the mom. Yeah, but
2: leading,
3: it's great.
2: Leading the ladies through.
3: Yeah, loving on them, checking on them, keeping my tabs on all of them, making sure they're eating, making sure that they're sleeping. It's all good.
0: I love it. Can you imagine if they did it in character, though? Cinderella would be like, girls, I've got nothing to wear and I have to be home by 12 o'clock.
1: Snow White would just be like, well, get out of bed. Like, you'd have to be saying that to her.
0: No, that's Sleeping Beauty. She's got all her messages.
1: Right.
0: All her messages are unread.
1: Yeah.
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5: Good morning, Alana McIntyre here with the latest. Reports out today there is audio of the three women at the centre of the alleged Sydney Swans incident. The recording is understood to involve a conversation between the three adult performers, allegedly recorded after they left the Pullman Hotel in Melbourne. However, the details at this stage are still all unclear. A teenage boy is due in court today, charged over the alleged stabbing of another boy on the New South Wales Central Coast. The 15-year-old victim remains critical after being found with a stab wound in Terrigal on Friday night. A man seen driving a stolen vehicle has died following a collision in East Melbourne. It's understood he crashed into one vehicle, then jumped into a Mustang before speeding off. Later, the 46-year-old man crashed head-on with a Range Rover and he died at the scene. Canadian businesses are feeling the pressure after a last-minute breakdown in tariff talks with the US. New tariffs came into effect overnight, impacting Canadian steel and car exports. Canadian Federation of Independent Business President Dan Kelly has told Sky some consumers may be able to absorb higher prices, but it's a different story for businesses.
6: If your sales are cut by half, as one-third of my export members have told me will happen as a result of these tariffs, you likely want to deal desperately.
5: And with projections showing we could be more than 10,000 rooms short for the Brisbane Games, tourism leaders have come up with an idea. They're hoping cruise ships could serve as floating hotels to fix the shortfall.
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5: In AFL, the Crows have secured their spot in the top six with a 56-point win over the Giants. Adelaide coach Matthew Nix says he really likes what he's seeing with their game.
7: We know when we get going, there's still a way to go. But we know, things are so close to clicking, and you saw it for periods throughout tonight.
5: The Cats had a 57-point win over the Tigers and the Bulldogs beat the Demons by 21 points.
0: 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Chilli's three-day forecast.
8: A mostly sunny one in Lonnie today. It's reaching a top of 15. Showers tomorrow. Tuesday can expect a possible shower for Scottsdale today. Mostly sunny and 13. Possible showers across tomorrow and Tuesday. St Helens today, sunny and 16. A clearing shower tomorrow. And for Tuesday, a late shower with a top of 14. 14. The hits are here.
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1: A two-year-old Emmett. He's had a crack at the unofficial world record for the longest golf drive by a two-year-old. He picked up a club at 18 months old after his daycare suggested that he needs a bat to burn off energy. And his mum and dad...
2: That's a red flag.
1: Yeah. Oh, the kids are bruised as well.
2: Is this kid Bam Bam?
0: It's Nick and Marcus for breakfast on Chilli. Thanks to Country Club Tasmania, Country Club Avenue, Prospect Vale.
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0: 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Your voice is gone. 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And somehow, you've got to do it all again for day two. 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
2: Good morning, Alana McIntyre here with the latest. A teenage boy is due in court today accused of stabbing another teenager north of Sydney. The 15-year-old victim remains critical in hospital after being found with a stab wound in Terrigal on Friday night. Detectives are focusing on two groups of teens as part of their investigation. More tension between Canada and the US as Donald Trump's hefty tariffs are enforced. Tariffs of up to 50% now apply to goods such as steel and cars. The largest impact, though, is expected to be political, driving a further wedge between the North American countries. The Canadian Federation of Independent Business says small firms are already facing falling sales and rising uncertainty.
3: Most of the government support programs that our government has offered to this point have been garbage and have specifically excluded small companies.
2: Back home, a study has found more women are getting iron infusions, with 1 in 20 Aussie women getting one. The research by Flinders University shows some clinics are charging hundreds of dollars for one, so some women who really need an infusion are missing out. Low iron left untreated can cause debilitating fatigue, dizziness, reduced physical capacity, and even heart issues.
1: Introducing a new beef stroganoff pie from Banjo's Bakery Cafe. Rich, hearty, creamy, and wrapped in Banjo's famous golden flaky pastry. Banjo's Stroganoff Pie. Are you stroganoff? Chili, your sport now.
2: In AFL, Taylor Walker's six goals have helped the Crows secure their spot in the top six, with Adelaide defeating the Giants by 56 points. Geelong have secured a spot in the top six with a win over Richmond. Coach Adam Uze says Sam Banks had to go to hospital for an irregular heartbeat, but he should be okay.
4: We missed him. He's one of our emerging leaders. For him to go out of the game, we had a role for him at halfback and a couple of their high forwards. His welfare is obviously the main thing. So, yeah, everything's okay now.
2: The Bunnies have fought back in the second half, but it wasn't enough to beat the Warriors, who claimed victory at a core 45-26 in the NRL. They're sitting on top of the NRL ladder.
1: 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Chile's three-day forecast.
5: A mostly sunny one in Lonnie today. It's reaching a top of 15. Showers tomorrow. Tuesday, can expect a possible shower for Scottsdale today. Mostly sunny and 13. Possible showers across tomorrow and Tuesday. St Helens today, sunny and 16. A clearing shower tomorrow. And for Tuesday, a late shower with a top of 14.
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11: Good morning, Alana McIntyre here with the latest. Swans fans are threatening to boycott today's game at the SCG as anger builds over an alleged sexual assault at the Pullman Hotel in Melbourne. Ticket sales are already down for the game in Sydney. Today, the women's side are playing Essendon from 12:30, with some fans then expected to leave before the men take the field and play North Melbourne at 3:20. A teenage boy will front court in New South Wales today, accused of stabbing another boy north of Sydney. The 15-year-old victim remains critical after being found with a stab wound in Terrigal on Friday night. A man accused of hijacking a vehicle in Melbourne has died after crashing the car head-on in East Melbourne. It's understood he crashed into one vehicle, then jumped into the Mustang before speeding off. The 46-year-old then hit a Range Rover and died at the scene. New data shows the cost of renting is soaring in our capital cities. Narita Connorsby, the chief economist for Ray White, has told Sky the latest federal budget and interest rate rises means landlords are hiking prices up.
12: What it means is that we aren't going to see a steady flow of rental properties coming to market. And we've already seen a lot of problems in Sydney. In Sydney at the moment, rental availability is now at its lowest level since 2017.
11: And with about 10,000 more rooms needed for the Brisbane Games, tourism leaders have come up with a plan to address the shortfall. They're hoping big cruise ships could serve as floating hotels in 2032.
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0: Chilli, your sport now.
11: Geelong have secured a spot in the top six with a win over Richmond. Coach Chris Scott says Jeremy Cameron's return helped.
14: Yeah, I think Jeremy in particular
3: was a win for us tonight. You know, it was obviously more than match practice, but having not played for quite a while, it was good to see him covering the ground well. And he was always going to be right for the finals, but the preference was to get some footy into him before.
11: And the Crows have secured their spot in the top six with a win over the Giants.
4: 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Chili's three-day forecast.
14: A mostly sunny one in Lonnie today. It's reaching a top of 15. Showers tomorrow, Tuesday. Can expect a possible shower for Scottsdale today. Mostly sunny and 13. Possible showers across tomorrow and Tuesday. St Helens today, sunny and 16. A clearing shower tomorrow and for Tuesday, a late shower with a top of 14.
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10: Don't write checks your body doesn't bounce.
11: Your body can't cash.
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1: What makes a nugget, like, by definition?
2: Well, it's shape. It comes in many shapes.
1: So it's nugget-shaped.
2: Four iconic shapes. And
1: so if I cut a chicken breast into a smaller shape, is that a nugget then?
2: No, no, no, no, no, no, no, no. Let me tell you about the multiple shapes of a nugget. I've studied this for many years. You get the iconic round medallion shape. Yeah. You get, like, this almost, like, kite-shaped nugget. But the one I love the most is the boot-shaped nugget. It's almost like the shape of Italy in a way.
1: I know the one you're talking about.
2: 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Sorry to bring science on the show.
1: Wowzers.
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1: Good morning, Alana McIntyre here with the latest. The Albanese government is standing by its federal budget as we hear reports the price of rent is going up across the nation. Special Envoy for Housing, Josh Burns, has told Sky the claims of rent rising are false.
2: These sorts of rental forecasts and all this stuff that we've seen pushed around by the coalition is just nonsense, right? The NAB, Ray White, they've come out and said that that's, you know, they're being misquoted.
1: Earlier this morning, the chief economist for Ray White said Sydney rental availability is the lowest it's been since 2017. Swans fans are threatening to boycott today's game at the SCG, with anger building over an alleged sexual assault at the Pullman Hotel in Melbourne. Apparently, ticket sales are soft for the game in Sydney. A teenage boy is due in court today, charged over the alleged stabbing of another teen on the New South Wales Central Coast. The 15-year-old is still fighting for life after being found with a stab wound in Terrigal. A man that was seen driving a stolen car has died following a head-on collision in East Melbourne. It's understood he crashed into one vehicle, then jumped into a Mustang before speeding off. Later, the 46-year-old died. And with projections showing we could be more than 10,000 rooms short for the Brisbane Games, tourism leaders are hoping cruise ships could serve as floating hotels.
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1: The Crows have secured their spot in the top six with a 56-point victory over the Giants. Adelaide coach Matthew Nick says they are just so close.
4: We know how to win. That's what the game's about. And sometimes that might be ugly, but tonight, yeah, there's some real polish in that.
1: Veteran Taylor Walker kicking six in his farewell home and away game. While Geelong had a 57-point win over Richmond, the Bulldogs beat the Demons by 21 points. And in the cricket, Mitch Stark was unstoppable with the bat yesterday, taking five wickets before lunch. The Aussies take on Bangladesh today in Mackay.
0: 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Explore Snowy River Launceston's full range at 6 Gaddy Street, Western Junction. Less than a kilometre from the airport. Chile's three-day forecast.
5: A mostly sunny one in Lonnie today. It's reaching a top of 15. Showers tomorrow. Tuesday can expect a possible shower for Scottsdale today. Mostly sunny and 13. Possible showers across tomorrow and Tuesday. St Helens today, sunny and 16. A clearing shower tomorrow. And for Tuesday, a late shower with a top of 14.
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0: Matt Chilli. We know local news matters to you.
1: Good morning, I'm Ebony Ablett. Authorities are investigating two separate, deliberately lit fires in Launceston's northern suburbs, establishing a state parliamentary committee to examine the sale of Tasmania's largest farm property.
0: Delivering the local stories from the local voices that just simply can't get anywhere else.
1: With the aim of restarting operations at the Liberty Bell Bay Manganese Smelter. Recognised in the annual Launceston Chamber of Commerce Business Excellence Awards.
0: Chilli, part of the community across Launceston and the Northeast, and leaders in local.
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5: Hi there, Alana McIntyre here with the latest. The Sydney Swans will be back on the field today as the club continues to deal with the sexual assault allegations against some of its players. There's talk that some fans could boycott the men's game at the SCG today following the Melbourne hotel scandal. The women are playing at 12:30 at the SCG. Some fans are expected to leave the stadium before the men take the field at 3:20 Sydney time. A man has died after a carjacking spree in Melbourne. Around 9 p.m. last night, the 46-year-old was seen driving on the wrong side of the road in a stolen car before jumping into another vehicle. He then drove up near the MCG where he crashed head-on with a Range Rover. The female driver of the Range Rover suffered a broken arm. The man passed away at the scene. The Albanese government is standing by its changes to negative gearing and capital gains tax, even with reports rental prices are increasing. Liberal Senator Sarah Henderson has told Sky the federal budget has been disastrous on rental affordability.
6: We know that we have a dramatic shortage of houses in this country, of course driven by mass migration in this country, Labor's reckless mismanagement of our migration program. The whole economy is going off a cliff.
5: Cruise ships are being floated to address the 10,000 room shortage for the Brisbane Games, and Meghan Markle has reportedly been dropped from the UK show The Gentlemen due to all the backlash in the UK. There were reports yesterday she would be returning to acting as the Duchess of Sussex and Prince Harry make plans to move back to England.
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5: In AFL, Taylor Walker's 6 goals have helped the Crows secure their spot in the top 6, Adelaide defeating the Giants by 56 points. Geelong have secured a spot in the top 6 as well with a win over Richmond. Adam Uze says Sam Banks went to hospital for an irregular heartbeat, but he should be okay.
7: Yeah, we missed him. He's one of our emerging leaders.
5: And Australia lead Bangladesh by 101 runs on day 2 of the second test in Mackay.
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8: A mostly sunny one in Lonnie today. It's reaching a top of 15. Showers tomorrow. Tuesday can expect a possible shower for Scottsdale today. Mostly sunny and 13. Possible showers across tomorrow and Tuesday. St Helens today, sunny and 16. A clearing shower tomorrow. And for Tuesday, a late shower with a top of 14.
9: The hits are here.
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